0: Definitely was in the right.
1: Yeah, it's definitely like he's cruising for cruising.
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2: You just told me it was in Pumpkins at number 2. He was asking why he wasn't coming up on 3011. So after I yelled and screamed and telling him why he wasn't coming up on 3011.
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2: 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Someone you think you know. 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

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I blasted off the planet, rocked the cause catastrophe, and it matters more because I had it. Now I had a thought about wreaking havoc on an opposition, kind of shocking, they want a static with precision. I'm automatic, quarterback, I ain't talking second, pack it up, I don't panic, batter up, who the baddest, it don't matter, cause we is your

0: 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Somos de acá.
1: I guess you never know someone you think you know. Can't see the knife when you're too close.